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2: 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Never play with feelings of others, because you may win the game, but you'll lose a person forever.
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4: 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In addition, it helps in cooling down the body temperature and regulating it. However, water is important for the functionality of the kidneys, so as the kidney puts out bad elements from the body. Also, the water, it is important for us in maintaining the body fluids across. How? 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It also helps to rehydrate the skin and helps the skin look even better.
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11: 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Ko muwaka.
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6: A policy can remain as a piece of paper. So we need to prepare and implement. How do we prepare? We must train these that are going to implement the policy. If our childhood care is to work, we need a strong foundation. We have a policy that we need to prepare. We must invest in preparation.
24: Asalu vanyuma aloku loku bagana yempawa kuwania vunainzibwa kubikolebwa kulugudu rana lukulongo na tete busega uli mumbere mbi wakati wa minister vunainzibwa kumirimu Nebi and Sambra Mugwanga, Womni Shongo, the Chief Nains of Chibuka Kampala, Chikampala Capital City Authority. 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
0: This is Pearl FM, a quality mutu wa bulijjo. Now we're going to raise the to go better. We're going Dala yenzo mkugu. 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
7: Health tip brought to you by Crystal Water in partnership with Nsambya Hospital.
8: Water supports in the circulation of the blood within the body. In addition, it helps in cooling down the body temperature and regulating it. However, water is important for the functionality of the kidneys, so as the kidney puts out bad elements from the body. Also, the water, it is important for us in maintaining the body fluids across. How? 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It also helps to rehydrate the skin and helps the skin look even better.
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1: 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These challenges are coming at a time population are acutely nearly half the population are acutely
0: nearly half of the population
1: be food insecure.
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1: resources for humanitarian response globally are reducing.
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0: Chair, I just need to be very actual. 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
1: One truck. Why is it very expensive?
0: It's an engineering plant, it's not a truck.
1: What do you mean by engineering plant? We saw a truck.
0: It is a truck.
1: Which can maybe release water up and down. If that's what we saw, it was moving on tires, and it could move in front and behind.
0: Thank you, Honorable Chair. The purpose and functionality here, it is called engineering.
1: You want to call it engineering plant? I want to read for you the registration book. Motor vehicle registration, it is registered as a motor vehicle.
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9: Police was able to recover a head of a person. We were able to track down the remaining parts of the body in a room where the deceased was staying and where we suspect he could have been murdered from, and we were able to identify him with the help of the mother. As of now, we have not ascertained exactly what the cause of the murder is, but we have two suspects in our custody who happen to be accomplices of the deceased. And these two will help us in our investigations as we go.
2: Ayongeddeko n'ategeeza nga we bakyagenda mu maaso n'okunoonya ekisi ekyakozeseddwa mu ttemu lino era nti n'emisango ekika kino gyeyongedde ennyo mu kitundu olw'abavubuka okukozesa ebiragalagala n'obutabanguko mu maka.
9: Continue to search for murder weapon to carry out the act cutting off his head. Till then, according to the findings we have had so far, the other homicide cases that have been happening, a big number of them have been as a result of domestic violence and issues related to property share or ownership property. And of course, dealings between people that lead into misunderstandings and later violent acts like this one that happened. But of course, as police, we are not working alone to address these issues that are affecting our societies within the region, but also the country at large, to see how we can harmonize them and have people coexisting in their areas where they stay.
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12: We have engaged the community through various meetings and we have finally arrested one person, the former vice chairman of that the LOC, one called Rubega Laban, a 73-year-old, whom people are alleging that after him losing as a chairperson in the same area, he has been uttering various words in line with the leaflets. And people decided to pin him basing on those utterances. So we have him in our coolers as investigations commence. We are going to pick his fingerprints and the way he writes, see that we can compare the same with the leaflet or this anonymous letter using our seniors in police headquarters, that is under handwriting experts. But we urge the community to remain calm as investigations and operations in the area are still ongoing.
2: Amawulire gaffe begatwe gabaddeyo ku Pal FM 107.9 ekkola ly'omutwe wa bulijjo. 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